mind. And later on, everyone will say it was cool. She had Billie Eilish style, moving to Berlin for a little while, trying to find something to hold on to. Never text me nothing.

later on, everyone was saying it was cool. She had Billie Eilish style, moving to Berlin for a little while, trying to find something to hold on to. Never text me, not

0: check my ride, man. 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Custom made for Reza. 90 miles away, they're living like pigs. They're living in squalor, man. They're eating garbage. People telling them what to do. Nobody telling Reza Ramon what to do, man. 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
2: 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Imposter in action, my self-esteem I decimate. Wish I could do it all, instead I pick the right people to do it. Their talent, my vision. 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

These are the facts, now I try to enjoy the song. I'm not religious, but I do believe in God. If it's too serious, that is fucking up your vibe. Press the space bar and get the fuck up. Put your coat on and get outside. Smell the flowers if there's any left on your block. Take your phone and throw it on the ground. Step on it, crush it to pieces, chalk, chalk. What is up, what is down? I don't care, got a crown. What you think, what you feel. Can you try, just be real. It hurts, but you got this. I feel you, I can't quit.

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And me, I stood at the scene. No sheets to block the bodies we dream, they stay evergreen. And this is no dramatics, this is no tales and 90s classics. You spend your whole life being brave and you hope that things will change. So ask me why I don't want to age. It just marks the time of things staying the same. But the songs sound fun and you dance with your mates and it's grand until the next day.

Then you're 9, 10 and 11 in the same place the Garda got you at 7, taking the sides off trains with stones. We did that cause we were broke. We did that cause we had no hope or a place to go. We did that cause we didn't say no 20 years ago. And it still comes out when we get vocal, singing in the local. A lonely feeling came on me stealing. Some sober as a judge and the other boys out the nut, and all of us dancing like there's no one left in the world but us. And these days it feels like there isn't. There's no way to put that loss into words. But we'll wrap arms around shoulders and scream love from our lungs. And we'll escape the Friday football and hugs and tell tales of nights and days spent in teenage fun. Cause the world is a cruel, cruel place without the love. So we'll spend the rest of our life being brave and hope that things will change. And age will still mark the time in the same way. But I'll hold on a little tighter to the love of my mates. 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